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Paso's old school, Hot 93.5. If you're down with other people's property, well, stick around because we got that joint coming up in less than 3.5 minutes. Plus, we got T-Pain on the way. But first, let's get into the diva herself.

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1: 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But first, let's get into this Outkast.

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0: 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I've got the weekend coming up in less than 3.5 minutes, but right now, go ahead and scream, regulators!
1: 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We regulate any stealing of his property. 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
1: 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I got The Game and 50 Plus, the diva Mariah Carey's coming up. 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
1: El Paso's old school Hot 93.5. On the other side for you, Nelly with Ride With Me is kicking off more of your favorite throwbacks. Plus, I got Naughty by Nature OPP. I'm Roxy Romeo. And could this incident involving Big Tigger's wife end his career? So footage of the domestic violence situation has since surfaced, and he was definitely the cause of her injuries. There is no denying that. Now, what I will say is I don't think it was intentional, if I'm being honest. All right. He was trying to get her out of a room, and she ended up going into the door. Not saying it was right. He was definitely wrong, because right before that, she was saying, get your hands off me, get your hands off me. Well, we now see the results. Laceration on her face, stitches. And Tigger will be back in court on July 13th. As you know, he was charged criminally, temporary restraining order. He has to get out the house, the whole nine. So we'll see what the judge says. But a lot of the chatter online is that a lot of people think that this will end his career.
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0: El Paso's old school, Hot 93.5. Keeping you rolling through your early Monday morning. I'm Roxy Romeo. Coming up in just a few minutes, the Fugees, Ready or Not, is on the other side, kicking off more of your favorite throwbacks. Got the Game and 50, Hate It or Love It, and Biggie with Hypnotize. So yes, June, as you may know, is Black Music Month, and it is almost over. But before it ends, make sure that you head over to our website, iHeart.com, on the contest page, because to celebrate, we have your chance at a once-in-a-lifetime VIP experience for you plus a guest. We want to fly you to L.A., all right, so that you can experience the R&B tour with Chris Brown and Usher. It's going down September 25th. We've got your hotel accommodations, your airfare, VIP tickets, but the best part is you are going to head backstage to meet Chris and Usher in person, okay? Crazy, crazy, crazy, all right? So warm those vocals up, start brushing up on those lyrics so you can sing along all night long, and go register.
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1: Holding you down on your early Monday morning. I'm Roxy Romeo. DJ Cooley is coming up in just a few minutes to set off more of your favorite throwbacks. But let me clear my throat. Also, Nelly, Air Force Ones, and Usher with You Make Me Wanna. And sad news to report. So Mother Khadija Farrakhan, the wife of Minister Louis Farrakhan, has passed away. She was 90 years old, known as the First Lady of the Nation of Islam. The Nation of Islam issued a statement saying that she had returned to Allah. They honored her as a loving wife, mother, a faithful, devoted follower of the Honorable Elijah Muhammad. Her cause of death has not publicly been revealed yet. Mother Khadija and Louis Farrakhan got married in 1953 and remained married for 72 years. What a love story. They also had 9 children together. So definitely sending prayers and condolences to all of her loved ones. May she rest in peace.
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1: The Weekend with the Hills is coming up for you next. And after that, if you could use some extra cash in your pocket, I'll tell you how you can get your hands on $2,500. I'm Roxy Romeo. First is Coolio with A Gangsta's Paradise.

0: El Paso's old school, Hot 93.5. I'm Roxy Romeo, keeping those good vibes going on your early Monday morning. Aaliyah, Try Again is on the way, setting off more of your favorite throwbacks. Also got I Know Jay, Love You Down, and Eminem with Lose Yourself. And yes, money, money, money. I know right now with the way life is living, with this economy, we could all use some, right? Well, listen, our 250K USA giveaway, that is what it is all about, all right? Of course, celebrating the 250th anniversary of our country, but we got $2,500 that we would love to bless you with, all right? Four times a day, we give you a keyword, all right? 8 a.m., 11 a.m., 2 p.m., and 5 p.m., and at the top of each of those hours, we got a keyword for you. You enter that keyword on our station website, and that puts you in the running. Okay, we would love to kick off your week by blessing you with this cash, all right? So make sure you are tuned in. And listen, if you can try all four times, do it. The more you try, the better chances you have. And then try again tomorrow and the day after that and the day after that, all right? Good luck to you.
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1: It just keeps getting worse and worse for Floyd Mayweather Jr. Yes, I got the latest coming up for you after BBG Poison next. I'm Roxy Romeo. First, here's 50 now with PIMP.

0: El Paso's old school Hot 93.5. Coming up for you on the flip side, Outkast, So Fresh, So Clean is setting off more of your favorite throwbacks. Also going to do Mark Morris and Return of the Mac. I'm Roxy Romeo. And as much as Floyd Mayweather Jr. seemingly needs money, his opportunity to make that money just got a little slimmer. So he had a planned 6-round bout with Greek fighter Mike Zambitis that was actually supposed to happen on Saturday, but it did not happen because participating would have breached a contract that he signed with the promotions company CSI. So Mayweather was contracted for two other fights with CSI, and CSI sought an emergency injunction to block the Zambitis event, and it worked. As you can imagine, a lot of money was lost. The promoter of that Zambitis fight, Front Row, claims they spent or committed around $7 million, including $3 million that was already paid to Mayweather and, of course, his travel expenses. Now, if that fight doesn't get rescheduled, then you already know Floyd Mayweather Jr. will be facing another lawsuit.
1: Texting privacy policy.
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1: Yeah. You know what? I like the players. 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
1: Holding you down on your early Monday morning, Roxy Romeo with iHeartRadio Music Festival artist Snoop Dogg. Classic Gin and Juice is on the way, kicking off more of your favorite throwbacks. I got Mariah Carey, We Belong Together, and Big Pun with Still Not a Player. And I love the response to this, all right? So, as you may know, the Trump administration, they have, made the decision to scrub dozens of exhibits from federal land, national parks, that essentially chronicle, cover, highlight Black history, American history. Elizabeth Kerwin, she is a former National Park Service exhibit planner, and she spent years building a wall of remembrance, naming hundreds of enslaved people connected to Harper's Ferry National Historic Park. The exhibit never opened because of Donald Trump's decision, the Trump administration's decision. So her, along with many former employees, have decided to band together and create a team of people called Resistance Rangers. And they are now educating people about the history that is being scrubbed, that has been scrubbed from these exhibits. So I love it. It is a way to keep the truth, the facts, American history, Black history, still alive, until, at the very least, these exhibits are reinstated. But you can head over to our Black Information Network, BINnews.com. That full story is on there for you with so many more details attached.
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0: El Paso's old school Hot 93.5. On the other side for you, Bone Thugs with the Crossroads is kicking off more of your favorite throwbacks. Plus, I got Ja Rule living it up. I'm Roxy Romeo. And as you know, a person's Instagram account could very well be their livelihood, right? Where they conduct their business, where they make their money, or they may have just spent a long time building an audience. And unfortunately, it is happening more these days. People are waking up to their Instagram accounts being disabled with absolutely no warning. So the reason is, Meta is relying so heavily on AI. So if AI flags something on your account, it could completely shut it down. People have been sharing their horror stories. The company says it removed hundreds of thousands of accounts in its child safety sweeps and millions more in later purges aimed at, you know, spam and fake engagement. The problem is that real people and real businesses keep getting caught in this net. One of the many flaws that exist with AI. And I know AI is here to stay. I get it. I'm not saying it's completely horrible either, but I wish these companies would stop relying so heavily on AI because it is truly affecting people's real lives in a negative way.
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1: So as you know, summer is in full swing. 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All right, I'll tell you how after T-Pain buy you a drink next.

0: Paso's Old School, Hot 93.5. Coming up in just a few minutes, 50 to 21 questions is kicking off more of your favorite throwbacks. Also, Naughty by Nature with Hip Hop Array. I'm Roxy Romeo, and according to Diddy's lawyers, they can't reach him in prison. So, as you know, as you may know, Lil Rod filed a lawsuit against Diddy with a laundry list of explosive claims of sexual harassment, repeated groping, attempted grooming. The list goes on and on. Diddy's legal team asked for more time to file an amended answer and countersue Lil Rod, but they need to talk to Diddy to do that, and they say that they have been unable to communicate with him. The deadline to submit is July 21st. Why they have not been able to reach Diddy is the question.
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1: If you've seen Shakira perform, even if on TV, right, you know that she is absolutely amazing. Well, listen, we have a chance for you to see it all go down live, plus so much more. I got details coming up for you after Jay-Z and Beyonce, Bonnie and Clyde next. I'm Roxy Romeo first, classic Boyz II Men now. I'll make love to you.

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1: Holding you down on your early Monday. I'm Roxy Romeo. If you're just tuning in, welcome and good morning, good morning, good morning to you. Yes, I do have all your favorite throwbacks on the way to help wake you up, get your day, get your work week going. Aaliyah is on the way with Are You That Somebody, kicking off more of your favorite throwbacks. Also, Akon, Don't Matter, and Digital Underground with the Humpty Dance. And Shakira, one of the best live performers ever. She just was part of the opening ceremony for FIFA World Cup, and you have a chance to see her do it live in person. All right, you plus the guests. 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So think about who you want to take. 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
7: I'm not great with words after a fight, and I'm sorry wasn't cutting it this time. So I used Joybox to write a soulful ballad about how she's always right. 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

0: El Paso's old school Hot 93.5. Big Boy Neighborhood, happy Friday to you. Thank you for being in the neighborhood. Thank we got a whole lot more show coming up for you, so do continue to hang out with us in the neighborhood, ASAP Rocky, he's out on his tour, man, and fans, not even fans, people are upset because something that he said to female fans while he was on stage.
1: Yeah.
0: And I saw the comment, I read it again this morning, and I'm like, he was talking about, like, pretty much paraphrasing, back in the days, the pretty girls in the audience, he would have, you know, made love to them.
2: Yeah.
0: Which, I don't see the outrage in that. You know, that's just like somebody saying, oh, man, when, you know, oh, when I was single, I would have done this. If I was single, I would have.
2: Yeah.
0: You know, I'm telling you, man, it's too much going on now.
2: It's like when my senior teacher was like, man, if I was in high school, I'd hook up with you, Louie. You know what I mean?
0: Oh, no, no, that's bad.
2: Oh, no, that's different.
1: She would say that. But...
0: Did he really say that to you?
2: No, she said that to me. Stop.
1: No, she didn't.
0: No, Louie, you had a teacher that said that to you?
2: Yeah, dog, it was so random, bro. She was like, yeah, if I was, you know, Louie, you're lucky if I was in, cause she used to call
1: How
2: me.
1: Did you feel?
2: Were I
1: you
2: felt
1: like,
2: great. All the
0: you felt amazing.
1: Yeah. Did what? You tell all your friends or what?
2: I was like, what? She did it. She said, like, in front of everybody in class.
1: Oh, my God.
0: Oh, my God, dude.
2: Yeah, it was very weird, bro.
0: Hey, man, you know how 10, 20, 30 years later you can go back and just make somebody look bad?
2: Oh, yeah.
0: You should call her out by name and just, like, it affected me. But, no, that's crazy,
2: yeah,
0: bro.
2: That is,
0: like,
2: yeah.
0: But, you know, that's the different, not double standard, but it's crazy because you took it as, like, oh, man, you know.
2: Hell, yeah, look at me.
0: Yeah, yeah. Somebody else, like, somebody said that to my daughter.
2: Yep.
0: Like, if somebody said that to Jaden when he was a teen, I would still be upset.
1: Right.
0: But I would be more upset if somebody said it to my 17-year-old daughter, you know.
1: Yep.
0: But Monty, I'm pretty sure you'll get into it. We'll talk about ASAP Rocky and how female fans and what he would do and how people are like, I'll cancel him. Also, man, Obama recently sat down with the fellas from All the Smoke, and he was saying how he lives rent-free in Trump's head.
1: Yeah.
2: He does, bro. I think we all know that, right?
0: Oh, my gosh, man. Rent-free,
1: yeah,
0: like mortgage free. Like it's just crazy, man, how everything goes back to either Biden, Obama, or both of them, you know.
2: Yeah,
0: so
2: man,
0: he had a chance to sit down with the fellas from All the Smoke, that Stack and Matt Barnes, and he was speaking about how he lives rent free in Trump's head. And also, Jay-Z announces HBO docuseries with Rick Rubin. That's so going to be amazing. I'm telling you, man, Jay-Z about to have a good year.
1: Yeah,
2: yeah,
1: he's
2: doing
0: about to
2: lot,
0: have a
2: man.
0: Good rest of the year, man.
1: Mm-hmm.
0: Yeah, are you going to any to the
1: I
0: show
1: I
0: want to
1: go see him for sure. Yeah.
0: Yeah, yeah, yeah.
1: Hopefully, Doc gets a hint. You get the hint.
0: Going with us.
1: You know.
2: Yeah.
0: Yeah. Man.
2: I know. You know what? The other day, I saw something posted that said, you know, he's not really selling seats. Like, he hasn't really sold out.
1: In
2: Los Angeles. Yeah. And I was like, you know what? I think the crowd is just, everything's overwhelmed with so many events going on right now with the World Cup and other concerts.
0: Yeah.
2: I think, yeah, but wait, once the time comes in October.
1: Oh, absolutely.
2: Oh, it's
1: going to
2: be so
0: Oh, yeah,
2: out
0: man.
2: Yeah.
0: We are still so far off.
2: Yeah.
0: And we haven't got a full Jay-Z jitters yet.
2: Yeah.
0: Like, oh, man, it's going down. It's
2: Very
0: going
2: true.
0: Down. And everything, you know, we're a walk-up crowd. We're a fall crowd.
1: Yeah.
0: You know what I'm saying? So I think Jay would be very, very well.
2: And
0: we got Jay-Z tickets in the neighborhood every morning. So make sure that you're hanging out with us as well. And also, speak on it. What did you think you'd never do that you do now? Yeah, man. There's certain foods that I never thought that, like, as a kid, you couldn't have told me that I would eat raw fish on rice.
1: Oh, yeah.
0: You know what I'm saying? Sure. Like, I wasn't a sushi guy.
2: Are you talking about sushi?
0: First came around. Yeah.
2: You love sushi?
0: Oh, man. But now, man, when it comes to sushi, oh, my gosh, bro. I like sushi.
3: Sushi.
0: I like it. Hey, man, my man don't even know he a star out here. We're going to get into, man, what did you think you'd never do that you do now? All that and more. Y'all continue to hang out with us in the neighborhood.
2: Happy
0: Big
2: Friday.
0: Boy's Neighborhood.
2: It's Friday.

0: for calling for insurance.
1: I was calling about a charge that I have here for $1,151.27, and it says that there's framing and a queen size bed.
0: Okay.
1: And my name is Luther, and the last name is Lufeig. L-U-F-F-E-I-G-H.
0: It actually says that it was picked up by your wife.
1: By my wife? Are there any, like, cameras there at the store? She has short, long, blonde hair with, like, an afro with a small mustache, smooth face. Look kind of like Martha Stewart if she looked like Beyonce. She kind of looked like Rihanna if you have your eyes closed.
0: Sir, I'm confused why you're describing her.
1: I'm just going to be honest with you. I caught her dating another man, and I jumped out the car to say something to them, and he knocked out my two front teeth and banged the back of my head up against the concrete, so she know I can't fight. It just hurts. Can I ask you this, furniture lady?
0: Yeah.
1: Why do women cheat?
0: I am not sure.
1: Why did you cheat?
0: Okay, I simply take calls for furniture.
1: I haven't had a new bed in 11 years.
0: You need to come in here and get a new bed. But
1: why would I get a new bed when my wife is another man on the new bed that I just paid for?
0: You seem not confident, Luther.
1: Would you be confident whistling out to your kids and your kids dialing 911 and telling security that's not my father?
0: Oh, God.
1: So if you continue to sell beds to, you know, these harlots.
0: You're attacking me. I've done nothing wrong.
1: I don't know what all three of y'all did on that bed. You want to show me the tape, freak?
0: No.
1: I'm going to go pick my wife up, and we'll be there in about 45 minutes.
0: We don't need people like you coming into the store.
1: Oh, people like you. Okay, there it is. I've heard that before.
0: Oh, God,
1: people like you.
0: Yeah.
1: No,
0: okay,
1: don't worry about people like me. The victims! Goodbye from the people like me.
0: No.
2: Phone taps on the tins. Every hour, every day. Right here at Big Boy's Neighborhood.
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3: 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Phone calls, filing documentation,

0: Apostle's old school, and do continue to hang with us in the neighborhood. Mighty to the potty.
1: What you over there stretching?
2: Yeah, I was over here stretching. You know, right. I'm up early. I barely got any sleep.
1: What we got coming up, Mighty?
2: I know you guys have seen the video of ASAP Rocky. While everyone is giving him some backlash after the comments that he said he would F the fans if he was single.
0: I heard that, man. Yeah. Good thing that they coming after him, because I don't feel it was that big. But I'm glad I didn't say that.
2: Give me the ick a little.
0: Really, though?
2: Yeah.
0: All the little icky poos. All right, we're going to come back. We'll speak on the Big Boys Neighborhood.

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1: Big Boy Big Neighborhood. Boy. Mariana's in the neighborhood. Mari to the potty. What you got?
2: All right, so I'm sure you guys have already seen the video of ASAP Rocky. You know, he's performing in Arizona. You know, he's on his Don't Be Dumb tour right now.
1: Yep. Mm-hmm.
2: And in one of the concerts, in that specific concert, he was shouting out like that, you know, if any girls are out there, that he would have F'd them if he was single.
1: This is ASAP here.
3: Ladies, where the f*** you at? Like Scottsdale, Phoenix, all this shit. They was just like, that's where all the pretty ladies in America at. They in Arizona, bro. Thank God y'all didn't know me when I was single, because I don't know the shit you knew was pretty.
1: There that's it is. Thank God y'all didn't know me if I, when I was single, because I would have.
2: Yeah.
4: All y'all.
2: And social media is giving him so much backlash right now because, you know, he's with Rihanna, you know, he's with a billionaire. Everyone's saying like these comments of like, he's about to fumble. Like, and it's like that thing where like, where do you draw the line in a relationship? Because at the end of the day, he is an artist and he does have to hype out the crowd, you know?
1: Yeah, man. And he gave it to all the ladies that's out there.
2: Right.
1: It's like, you know, everywhere he goes, he's going to say how beautiful the ladies are. Mm-hmm. You know, they got the best women here in Houston. They got the best women here in Los Angeles. They got the best. And I'm telling you, man, with so many things going on, when I saw Marty, like, the blowback, mm-hmm. I was like, this is it?
2: Yeah,
4: right?
1: You know what I'm saying? Like, I'm pretty sure that Rihanna, that didn't even phase. I know that, I don't feel like that phased Rihanna.
2: Rihanna's been at a lot of the concerts, and I'm loving it because she's, like, literally with the fans. She's, like, taking videos of them. But yeah, I don't know. I feel like, I'm not going to lie, when I did see that, it kind of gave me the ick a little bit about ASAP.
1: Really?
2: Yes, just a little bit, because I'm a huge Rihanna fan, but I'm also an ASAP Rocky fan. Like, I love both of them together. I like his music separately from her music. But, like, I think it's just the fact that, like, does that make her look dumb? But also, she's not saying anything. Like, what do people have to say,
5: I do think that maybe that it got triggered by him spotting a baddie in the audience. Like, you know what I mean?
2: Yeah.
5: Like, that's just something you don't just come... That's something that just comes out, like, when you... Not spontaneous, but when you see something like, damn, you feel like you're high in the front, like...
2: Exactly. It was a specific one first.
1: I think he's an entertainer and a performer. Yeah, and I think it was it could have been somebody. It sounded like a broad stroke.
4: Mm-hmm. Yeah, for sure.
1: You know what I'm saying? And I would say this, bro. I would double and triple down. And I would make that just a part of my tour.
2: Yeah.
1: You know what I'm saying? Like, I can't believe all the things that's going on in the world.
5: Yeah.
1: That this is what people are tripping off of. That's just like somebody say, man, bro, if you would have known me before, man, I used to drink a whole lot, man. I used to fight everybody. And, but it's different because he's married. Yeah. But saying that, I don't know.
2: I mean, he is Pretty Boy Flacco. I don't know. I still like both of them, but it did give me the ick when I saw that. You know, obviously because I love Rihanna, but I do wonder if he's going to continue doing that. I mean, we did see that he broke up a fight as well, and he took them on stage. So, you know, I think he's an entertainer.
1: He didn't say that to the two guys that was about to fight. He was like, man, back in the days, I would have F both of y'all. Now we'll go back into somebody fight. I say, hey, back in the days, I would have fought all y'all.
5: Can we also talk about the fact that he clarified that he wasn't wearing a thong on stage? Remember those pictures that came out?
2: Oh, yeah.
1: Oh,
5: it was like, they clarified it was like a wireless microphone pack belt
2: apparently,
5: that he was wearing.
2: Right. Yeah.
5: It wasn't a thong,
2: everybody. People
1: aren't falling
2: for it.
1: You thought that. I remember you was like, oh, my God.
5: I was trying to Google them. Like, where do you buy them?
2: He got that Savage or Fenty. That Rihanna.
1: Like the ones you wearing. You know what I'm saying? This dude. He was like, man, these things are starting to get uncomfortable. I'm putting on weight. And, you know, he's sitting here talking about, man, you know, I got a cheer for Mexico. I got a cheer for U.S. I can't change my underwear.
2: Right.
1: It's just crazy, man, what it smell like in here. All right, y'all continue to hang out with us in the neighborhood. Big Boy
2: Big
1: Neighborhood.
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14: 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So are the ones we play. Guaranteed Human.

0: El Paso's old school.
1: Big Boy Neighborhood.
0: All right, and now Louis G is up in here. What up, Lou Dog? The parent?
2: Yeah. So there's parents admitting these certain rules that they once swore they would follow, but eventually gave up on once they became parents.
0: Such as?
2: They had to deal with it. For example, me. Like, I've always said, like, man, why are these kids with no shoes on? You know what I mean? Why are they running around the house with no shoes on? Why are they outside with no shoes on? Mm-hmm. Bro, have you ever tried putting on shoes on a 2-year-old toddler who's in their terrible twos?
0: Oh, yeah, Yael, because he's still two.
2: Yael is still 2 years old, dog.
0: Yael been two for a long time.
3: Yeah.
2: Except for content, I think. But it's a struggle, bro. At one point, you're just like, all right, he doesn't feel comfortable in them. He just doesn't want them. He just wants to feel the grass, wants to feel the ground. Aww. So then I'm like, dude, just go then.
0: Yeah, man.
2: And then we got to clean his feet right when he gets back because they're all dirty from the bottom.
0: I remember, dude, just that. At some point with my kids, I was like, man, my kids will not curse in front of me.
3: Oh, really?
0: Yeah, now they'll say something like, dude, like, you know I'm standing there, right? Like, you know, like,
3: hilarious.
0: Like, really, what's going on here? And it started kind of with Jaden in his bedroom.
2: Oh, really?
0: Yeah, like playing video games. And he didn't know I was, like, walking by his room. And I hear him go, I'm like, Jaden!
4: Sorry, Dad.
0: You know, so,
2: sorry, Dad.
0: Yeah, there's just some things.
2: Is there some things, Mariana, that when she become a mom, like, they're just like, I'll never let my kid do this?
3: Yeah, I feel like I'm definitely not going to let my kids have sleepovers. But that's something, like, that my parents, like, they didn't allow me. Yeah. Probably, huh?
0: You will.
3: Once I start talking to the parents, I feel like I'll feel comfortable.
0: Yeah.
3: Because with me, my parents were super strict. And so I didn't have that, like, comfortability to tell my parents everything, like, when I wanted to go out, where I wanted to be. So I had to, sometimes I had to, you know?
0: Yeah.
2: Oh, yeah.
0: You're going to think your kid's not going to lie to you, too.
3: I know. That's why I want to be a cool mom. Maybe I should give them,
0: you'd be cool and still lie.
2: You know, the one thing I said when I was, before I was going to be a dad, I was like, you know what? My kid's going to be balling. Like, my kid's always going to be dressed up.
0: Right.
2: Like, he's always going to have Jordans. He's going to have this. He's going to have, like, he's in polo shirts. Like,
0: he's not going to be one of those kids with a little chain. A little bracelet caught up in a little fat dog.
2: Yeah. Man, once you realize that they outgrow shoes in like a week.
0: Oh, my gosh,
2: once baby
0: man.
2: Clothes is not that cheap.
0: Hey, dude, like, bro. What did you think you never do that you do now? I never thought that I would eat onions.
3: What? That's crazy.
0: Yeah, man. I never thought that I would eat onions, man.
2: That's true.
0: Yeah.
3: Another thing.
0: No, you don't have to. I mean,
3: I was just like,
0: I don't have a gun to your head.
3: I got a peanut. Like, yeah.
0: But for those out there, man, what do you think? You never, at some point, you're like, man, I never do that. But you do it now.
2: Damn.
0: You know? Yeah, like Veto, she didn't used to drink coffee.
3: Oh,
0: and now
3: my
0: wife, she's a coffee drinker.
2: Oh.
3: Yeah.
0: Yeah, man. But what did you think you would never do that you do now? Hit us up, Big Boys Neighborhood.

0: Everybody wanna talk like they got something to say, but nothing comes out when they move their lips. Just a bunch of gibberish. Back like they forgot about Dre.
1: El Paso's old school hot 93.5. Big Boys Neighborhood. Alrighty now, your chance to speak on it. What did you think you never do that you do now? We're gonna bring Carla into the neighborhood and see what's going down with Carla. Carla, hello.
2: Hello.
1: Hello there, boy. Carla. Carla, what did you think you never do, Carla, that you do now?
2: So, growing up, I will always say that I will never, ever marry someone that is not Mexican. Just because, you know, I grew up very cultural, you know, with so many traditions. So, I wanted to keep it that way as when I get married. Mm-hmm. And now, you know, I've been with my husband for 15 years. We have 3 kids, and he is Colombian.
1: Ah, Colombian. Right. What does your family think?
3: Yeah.
1: I thought she was going to say, like, he's like a white surfer guy from, like, Malibu. No. What did your family have any odds with it?
2: No, they really didn't. I think for us, it was just, in the beginning, it was very different, just like food-wise.
1: Culturally,
2: different traditions, just, you know, music, everything was very different. And even the way that he speaks, you know, with his accent, like a lot of the words, we say them the same, but they have different meanings.
1: Mm-hmm.
2: Or they just, you know, they use completely different words from our vocabulary. So it was just that. And then now, you know, we've been together for so many years. Like, now he likes Mexican food.
1: Yeah.
2: You know, I like Colombian food.
1: Oh, you know? See, look how God works.
3: Right.
1: You know what I'm saying?
2: Yeah.
1: Look how God works. I ain't mad at it. I'm glad at it.
3: Yes.
1: All righty, now, we're going to bring Sabrina into the neighborhood. Carla, thank you so much. Got to bring Sabrina into the neighborhood. Sabrina, hello.
4: Hello.
1: Hello there. Sabrina, what do you do now that you thought you would never do?
4: Well, now I put my husband's laundry away and I put away his clean underwear away.
1: Really, though? You thought that you would never be one of those ladies like, I'm not doing that.
4: Yeah, no, you know, he met me. I was a single mom and I worked 2 jobs and I was like, no, I'm never going to take care of a man like that again. You know, my son's dad was wrong to me.
1: Mm-hmm.
4: And now, 14 years later, my 16-year-old son makes fun. Mom, you're only single for 2 years. Andres saved us. Now you don't have to work.
1: There it is.
3: Aww.
1: There it is. And you say that at one point, you're like, I'm not doing that for nobody else.
5: Yeah. For another man.
1: Yeah, now I come home and there it is.
3: Hey, but he retired her. She don't got to work anymore.
1: Right.
3: So, you
1: sometimes
3: know?
1: Working at the house is the hardest job.
3: Right. That is true. Yeah. Which one do I want?
4: So I could at least put away his underwear.
1: There it is right there.
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0: 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Big Boys Thank Neighborhood. God. Oh, my God, these phone lines. They want to thank everybody that's calling us up in the neighborhood as well, man.
1: You're blowing up, bro.
0: What do you think you, what do you do now that you thought you would never do? Mm-hmm. What did you think you never do that you do now? We're going to bring Arthur into the neighborhood and see what's going down with Arthur up in here. Arthur? Hello.
2: Hello.
0: Hello there, Arthur. Arthur, what city are you calling from? Bookie. Hello there.
2: I'm calling from Lancaster.
0: Lancaster up in here. Arthur, what did you think you'd never do that you do now?
2: Be as soft as I am.
0: Explain. Yes.
2: Well, I mean, before, I mean, so I grew up as an orphan, right? I didn't have nobody. And so I grew up kind of hard. And for a long time, like, I lived on the streets. I used to think myself like a little gangster and then I met my wife, and it's like she came into my life and just changed everything. She changed even my name, dude. I didn't even go by Arthur.
0: Oh, really? So you didn't even go by Arthur before?
2: No, dude. I didn't dress this way, talk this way, man. I look this way. None of it.
0: Hey, man. Look at God. Yeah. Look at God, man.
3: You're on the
0: put,
3: right one.
0: Put the right person in your life, huh?
3: Yeah.
0: Hey, man. He was like, I don't think I'd be this soft.
3: Right. Yeah.
0: Yeah, man.
2: You got me in the car right now going to get coffee, bro.
0: Yeah. Yeah, drink no damn coffee. Let's get a coffee. All right,
3: that is a right man.
0: Bro, I want a latte venti or whatever that is. All
3: right, you gonna get a matcha?
0: Yeah, a matcha, bro, and a quarter zip. Hey man, I love it. He had a story. His test became his testimony.
3: Absolutely.
0: I love it. Let's bring Megan into the neighborhood. Thank you so much, Arthur. Let's bring Megan into the neighborhood. Megan, hello.
4: Hello.
0: Go ahead now. All right now. Megan, what city are you calling from, Megan?
4: Chino Hills.
0: Chino Hills.
3: Yes, sir.
0: Up in here. All right now. Megan, what did you what do you do now that you thought you'd never do? What did you think you'd never do that you do now?
4: My entire life, I've always said I would never, ever, ever date a Laker fan. I grew up a Bulls fan, even growing up in Southern California. And here comes my husband. He gets a paper cut, purple and gold will come right out. He can name the starting five from like 1992. He everything. And he's the best person in my life, the best side of me.
0: So
4: and
0: you got yourself a diehard Laker fan.
1: It's a rivalry.
4: A diehard Laker fan. And I wear black when I go to the game to show neutrality.
0: Oh. I heard that.
3: She's a respectful queen.
0: So
4: I love him more than I hate the Lakers.
0: Oh, I love it.
1: That's corny.
0: Yeah. That was kind of a compliment, too. Right. So you wear black?
4: I wear black to the Lakers.
3: That's so
0: cute.
3: Oh,
0: I love it. Now, with Louie, you're a Chargers fan.
1: Yeah, I'm a hardcore
0: and Myra
1: Chargers fan.
0: Is a
1: hardcore Raiders fan.
0: Raiders fan.
1: Yeah.
0: So how do y'all come to a happy medium?
1: We just watch the game in different rooms.
3: They be fighting.
1: That's okay. The medium we get.
0: Megan, I'm going to put you on hold so you can do some counseling, all right? Louie needs some counseling. Yeah, she says she loves her husband more than she loves him more than, like, more than she hates the Lakers.
3: Yeah, more than she hates the Lakers.
0: She loves him more than she hates the Lakers.
3: Now
0: there
3: that's
0: it is.
3: Love.
0: There it is. Yeah. You know what I'm saying? And it's also kind of a compliment.
1: Yeah.
0: What did you think you never do that you do now? Hit us up, Big Boys
3: Big
0: Neighborhood.
3: Boy.

0: May I help you?
1: Well, I would like to speak to somebody in personnel, please.
0: I'm the first assistant.
1: Of personnel?
0: Of the store.
1: Okay, well, it's about an application that I put in, sir.
0: Yeah.
1: And I haven't got a call back. It's been almost 18 months, and I was wondering, should I come down and fill out another application, or did you guys overlook me or lose it, or you guys don't want a brother working?
0: No, I just don't have any openings at the present.
1: You don't? Is it my fault? Am I to blame here, or is there a direction you can point me in?
0: What you don't understand is...
1: Now, you're talking to me like I'm a child.
0: Well, that's how you're talking to me.
1: Okay.
0: I talk to people the way they talk to me.
1: Okay, well, how talking about Shayuni Ishibango Uklach? Do you speak Japanese?
0: No, I do
1: well,
0: not.
1: Well, you can't talk to people the way that they talk to you.
0: Are we calling for a job or what?
1: I just need work. I got bills, and things are really starting to stack up here, man. And I'm like up against the wall right now.
0: Listen to me.
1: But are you guys hiring?
0: No, I'm not at the present time.
1: When do you think you'll be hiring?
0: I have
1: because
0: no
1: now,
0: idea.
1: But well, I can sweep up the shop. I can bust up the shit for
0: bro. I don't have it.
1: What, please, anything.
0: Yeah. You're holding me up and doing what I got to do.
1: You know what? I can come down there and help you do what you got to do if
0: you
1: just give
0: me
1: a chance.
0: No, you can't.
1: Now, what time can I come in and sign this application?
0: You can't come in and sign an application.
1: What about 12:30?
0: No.
1: Can I come in at 1?
0: I can't deal with you.
1: Can I just sit with you at like 1:30?
0: Listen.
1: Are you open at 2?
0: No.
1: 2:30?
0: No.
1: Should I come in at 3?
0: At this point, you're wasting my time and I'm wasting yours.
1: You need me to come down there and...
0: Do what you want to do.
1: Is there a possibility you can fire someone and bring me in?
0: No, it's not.
1: Well, can I be like the second assistant?
0: No, you can't.
1: Third?
0: I gotta go. I'm hanging up.
1: All right then, Buddha. Thanks a lot.
0: Yeah.
1: Take it easy, man, Dingo.
2: 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Right here at Big Boy's Neighborhood.
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1: And do continue to hang with us in the neighborhood. Luigi, what you got?
2: Man, a lot of soccer fans who are visiting for the World Cup in the U.S. are realizing that there's a tipping culture here.
3: Yeah. Oh, that's gotta be shocking.
2: You have to tip for everything.
3: Yes, wow. Man.
1: Can you imagine if we tip for our show?
4: For real,
1: yeah. Phone tap's coming up. Make sure y'all put that tip in here. But Luigi's coming back with you. Y'all continue to hang with us in the neighborhood. Big Boys Neighborhood.

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1: Big Boy Neighborhood. All right, now Luigi is up in here. What up, Ludol?
2: Yo, isn't it amazing, like, right now when you walk down the street, like, you see a lot of people from out of the country, a lot of visitors.
1: That's every day here.
2: Yeah, yeah, I know.
1: Oh, you're talking about
2: But just because
1: visitors.
2: The World Cup now.
3: Yeah.
2: Gotcha. I mean, the World Cup, the U.S.
1: Yes.
3: Hey.
1: Yes, sir.
2: A lot of fans. The other day I was by SoFi Stadium and I saw so many fans from different countries, bro. It's so amazing. And especially when I'm doing these watch parties, I meet so many different people from everywhere in the world, bro, over here coming to the U.S. The one thing that these visitors or fans are now starting to realize in the United States is that there's a tipping culture here, guys. You got to tip on everything.
1: Hey, dude, that's got to be crazy
2: yes.
1: to some of our foreign visitors here.
2: So a lot of the hosting cities, like the big ones like L.A., Atlanta, and stuff like that, they're now realizing, a lot of the restaurants are realizing that they're not accustomed to it. So now they're, like, putting the tip automatically on bills because they're not tipping.
1: Because
2: they're not used to tipping like that. A lot of people don't mind it. Some people are like, dude, this is unheard of. We've never heard of somebody tipping for someone to pack my food and so I can take it out of here.
1: Right. Like, hold on. So I come up to the counter. I order. You turn an iPad around.
2: Yes.
1: And then it starts at 18 or 20%.
2: Yeah. That's crazy.
1: Okay. Hey, man, but I've been places in the world where tipping is not customary.
2: Yeah.
3: Like, my God.
1: In Japan, it's like almost disrespectful.
3: Oh. Really? I should tip. Go to Japan.
1: Yeah. You know what I'm saying? Like, you have to literally, like, if you're going to tip someone for a service, you got to kind of take it and fold it up, put it in a handkerchief, hand it to them on the low, but they won't even accept it. It's not one of those things where, oh, I'm getting up and you leave money on the table, none of that kind of stuff.
3: Oh, my God.
2: I just I honestly, the tipping culture is crazy to me because it can change a worker's perspective throughout the whole day, right? Like, even if you start off, say you get on the job the first hour and the first person doesn't tip you, and you just have this attitude the whole day. You know what I mean?
3: Yeah.
2: And then you can treat other customers different. And then, you know, it's just weird to me. Like,
3: yeah.
2: And I understand the tipping thing. I do tip by the service.
1: I tip well.
3: Same.
2: I try to tip 18% all the time, bro.
1: Right.
2: I'll do 20% if I think that person was excellent. You know what I mean?
3: Yeah.
2: But other than that, like, I don't think I've ever not tipped anybody.
1: Yeah. I don't think I've ever, unless, I mean, probably younger with like kid or teenager, but, you know, now that it's been a thing.
2: Yeah.
1: I don't think I've ever not tipped.
3: Mm-hmm. Yeah, they catch me every time, even at, like, if I get yogurt or just coffee. Like, sometimes things, I do feel that it's like, do we need a tip for, like, to grab some yogurt? You know,
1: sometimes,
3: yogurt,
1: man, where you do damn near probably 100% tip.
3: Yeah.
1: Like, if something's $4, what do you tip? 50 cents?
3: Yeah.
1: 75 cents? Like, you end up tipping 50%, probably $2 or even the $4 or even the $5 where you say, oh, keep the 10, keep the change.
2: Yeah.
1: Like, yeah, it gets crazy. And I understand that there's a service out there. And people, you know, they survive on tips. And I understand that.
2: Yeah.
1: But there's just sometimes where you're like, come on, this is ridiculous.
2: Yeah, like for me.
1: I did all the work and you're doing like
3: much.
1: I was at the airport, bro. I literally grabbed my sandwich, grabbed the chips. I walked up. The person was sitting on a stool.
2: Mm-hmm.
3: Oh, my God.
1: And just added my stuff up. And then when they flipped it around, I was like, are you serious? Already in the airport, a chips and a sandwich is already $30?
2: That's insane, bro.
1: Yeah, man.
2: Even when I go to bars, like, my whole thing was, like, normally, like, you know, a dollar per beer.
3: Mm.
2: But even nowadays, like, a dollar per beer is, like, looked down on. Like, what? Only a dollar for my beer? I'm like, you just opened it. You just opened the bottle.
3: Right.
2: I could have opened the bottle. Just give it to me. I opened the cap. Like, what are you talking about?
1: Hey, man, this went from, like, our foreign visitors, our fans, to us.
3: Low-key.
1: Complaining. You know what I'm saying? Hey, dude, Molly was just looking back and forth. That was like, oh, you guys.
3: I have a question. Are you supposed to tip mechanics? Because I got my tire changed.
1: I tip everybody, Molly.
3: Okay, yeah.
2: I don't think
3: my dad didn't take my car this time, and I was like, I think I tip? I don't know.
2: I had somebody worked on my, they installed the fence in my house, and I think the guy just waited there, like, after I handed him the money to pay for it. And I think he kind of stalled for a second, like, expecting a tip, and I was like,
1: Have you ever tipped somebody and then they weren't expecting it?
2: Yeah.
1: I literally tipped this dude yesterday. I shook some money into his hand.
2: Yeah. Uh-huh.
1: And he let it fall to the ground. And he was like, oh, you sure? And I was like, yeah, man, we good. Yeah.
3: Uh-huh.
1: You know, but then, Louis, the others, they wait around.
2: Oh, yeah.
3: Right.
1: They wait around. Didn't you drop this off like an hour ago?
3: Right.
1: Like, I was just in the car waiting. I thought you were coming back out. All right, y'all continue to hang with us in the neighborhood. Big Boy's
3: Big
1: Neighborhood.
3: Boy.
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0: 93.5 El Paso's old school. Big boy Big neighborhood. All righty, now Mighty in the neighborhood. Mighty to the party. What you got?
1: Have you guys seen the video of Keke Palmer getting cut off by Jon Stewart?
2: You know what? I have not. When you said it, I went to down kind of a small rabbit hole to try to find it, but I think I'm good. But you got the audio here.
1: Yes, and you can hear it. And
3: awkward?
1: You know, it's a little awkward. You can see because Will.i.am is in that panel as well. And you can just see like kind of like the side eye. People are saying that Keke looked mad. But honestly, it looked like it was a hot day. You just got to listen to it.
2: Let me hear the obvious cutoff,
4: though. Creed is how to really.
5: The School of Theater, Film, and Television at UCLA, which is the most diverse, top-tier film school in the world at the most selective university on the...
2: Because they were speaking at UCLA, of course, right?
1: Yes.
2: Now, listening to the audio, it seemed like he just came in with an assist. But you can hear the cutoff.
1: Yeah,
2: but the visuals got to be different too, though, huh?
1: Yeah, the visuals look a little different because, well, honestly, it was outside. And, you know, Kiki's like fanning herself. So I think there's a little mixed signal with people thinking that she was mad because... For some reason, I don't feel like Keke comes off as that type of person who would be like so upset because she got cut off. Like, I can see her being a little maybe triggered, but I don't know, would react.
2: I would go to, if I wanted to be petty, I'd be like, man, it's the white man always trying to cut off the black woman. Now, here we go.
4: Creed is how to really.
5: The School of Theater, Film, and Television at UCLA, which is the most diverse, top-tier film school in the world.
2: She was literally in conversation. But let me tell y'all what I love about this, man. Mm-hmm. When Mighty was talking about Keke Palmer being cut off, right? She last night on our conference call, she kept saying, some guy.
1: Yeah.
2: Even right now, I was like, well, who's the guy? She was like, Jon Stewart. I'm like, dude, Jon Stewart is huge.
3: Yeah.
2: You know what I'm saying? But Jon Stewart doesn't, Daily Show and everything, but Jon Stewart doesn't live in your world.
1: Yeah.
2: Which a lot of people are like, this guy cut off Keke Palmer.
1: Yeah. No. Hi-key, I was like so confused. I'm like, not you cutting off the queen, Keke. Like, I was a little triggered by that, you know?
3: And who is this
2: but
3: man?
2: It's just that he's not in your world. And I think that you represent a lot of people that just like, okay, why is this old guy cutting off the queen?
1: Yeah, yes, exactly.
2: I was like, and not that being Jon Stewart gives him the license to cut somebody off. But yeah, that was a smooth cutoff, though.
1: Yeah, and then Will.i.am was in the middle. So people are saying like, oh, he gave the side eye like to see if Keke was gonna like do something or say something because it was kind of awkward.
3: Yeah,
1: you know?
3: He didn't
1: it was, like,
3: help at all, dog.
1: Such a random. Basic,
3: yeah, if you when you when the, like people slowed
2: Wait,
3: it down.
2: Wait, hold on, man.
1: You gotta watch Will.i.am.
2: Was actually quiet. In his face. What? Will.i.am probably wasn't even there. Here's probably AI.
1: Right. Hey,
2: my daughter showed me a conversation when I did one of the Dodger pitches, the throwout. I did one with Dom Kennedy and Will.i.am, right?
1: Oh, so dope.
2: And this was years ago. And she was like, Dad, do you remember he was talking about AI and how he was going to build this? And I was like, oh my God, I remember that.
1: Yeah.
2: And even on the video, he was talking about AI. And we weren't even having AI conversations back then.
1: Oh my
2: so
1: God.
2: He probably wasn't even there. It was probably like, you said it was outside. He probably AI glitched. You know what I'm saying?
1: That
2: but you know what happens with that too, Mighty, is that there's, you know, when you're on panels, there's a lot of different talk as well.
1: Yeah.
2: But seeing the visuals, like, yeah, I can see where people say, oh, you know what, and cut her off and never came back.
1: Yeah, it looks a little crazy. But we've all been in awkward situations. You know what's like one of the most awkward for me sometimes? It's the elevator. Like that elevator, like conversation, small talk is like, hey, how's the weather today?
2: And you know? Then you can feel a vibe, too, if somebody don't want to say anything.
1: Oh, right. Yeah, I read the room. I'm like, all right, I feel it. Let me not
2: Some
1: talk to you.
2: Some people don't. Our guy Chuck be like, hey, how's everybody doing in here? Oh, you're going to the 7th floor. Oh, wow, that's crazy. I want you to 9th. Yeah, there's a publishing deal I'm doing up there. You ever heard of my group? All right, but continue to hang.

0: Ludie's up in here. What up, Lou Dog?
1: Yo, so All This Smoke, which is Matt Barnes and Steven Jackson, they sat down and they had a great interview with Barack Obama. And the question that Matt Barnes asked him was so good, bro. Listen to this.
2: The leader of this current administration is still very fascinated with you and your family, constantly bringing you guys up. And you've been out of office nearly 10 years now. How do you continue to keep your cool and take the high road, so to speak? Because we asked Michelle, and Michelle said we don't have to take the high road no more. We just have to be strategic in our approach.
3: That's what she said.
2: But she said we don't have to take the high road. But you constantly seem to meet the negativity and the racism with class, and it makes you stand out so high.
3: Cool.
2: But some, you don't just want to cuss his ass out or sometimes?
3: I mean, the thing about it is, you got to ask him what it is that...
2: The obsession?
3: The obsession.
4: I know what it is.
3: I obviously, you know, have a room in his head.
4: Rent free. You do everything with grace.
3: A suite in his head. But the thing about it is that was always clear to me. Look, first of all, when I was president, the last thing I had time to do was worry about what...
4: Somebody said.
3: Somebody said, or what my predecessor did.
4: Mm-hmm.
3: They're gone. I've got work to do.
4: You locked in.
3: It's hard to describe how... If you're doing the job right, every day you've got 5-10 things that are real hard, and you have to be constantly focused. The idea that I'd be worrying about somebody who came before and me trying to measure, you know, like, what's he done today? Constantly worrying about that is a strange thing to me. It shows me somebody who's not focused on the American people and the job they're supposed to do.
0: My man said, if you're doing the job right.
5: Right. Yes, that's the king right there.
0: It's just wild, bro, that everything, all roads go back to Obama. Roads go back to Biden. All roads go back to Kamala. All roads go back to a different administration. Like, this dude, man.
5: Crazy.
0: Everything goes back. Anytime something happens and there's a question, well, with the Obamas or with the... I'm like, stop.
5: Right.
0: You know, it's crazy how there's so many times where I'll see Trump speak and he speaks about so many W's and how we're viewed around the world and every leader said this. And I'm like, am I on a different algorithm? Am I not seeing what everything costs and where we are health-wise and the economy and wars and all this stuff? And then there's video footage of you totally contradicting yourself. Like, come on, man. Like, this is, it's ridiculous.
5: And yeah, just spreading hate, too.
1: Yeah, hate for sure. One of the things is like, dude, come on, man. Like, he did Obamacare, bro. You know how many people benefited from the Affordable Care Act like that, bro?
5: Yeah.
1: And there's nothing now. Now you're just taking benefits and everything from people that need it.
5: Yeah.
1: Yeah, and man. It's so expensive.
0: Won't sign this until
1: Hell yeah.
0: Like, it's just a lot, man. I still trip off of, like I say, maybe my goggles are different and maybe my algorithm is different. But I really trip off of how some people, I'm like, man, this is common sense that you guys aren't paying attention to.
1: Yeah.
0: It's not even politics.
1: It's crazy, bro.
0: There's just some common sense where you could just look at somebody and say, dude, they're lying.
1: Yeah.
0: You know, like, they're lying, yes, man. But it is what it is, man. You know, I mean, I can't say what can we do about it because we're about to do... Hopefully a lot about it, but I'm continuing to hang with us in the neighborhood, Big Boys
5: Big
0: neighborhood.
5: Boys.
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2: If I can win this money, I'm not going to work tomorrow.
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1: 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That's trip. Enter it now.
4: Hi.

0: 3.5.
1: Big boy.
2: Big boy.
0: All righty now. Mariana in the neighborhood. Mari to the party. What you got?
2: We're not talking about Guillermo Memo Ochoa enough.
1: Let's go.
2: As a fan, well, I'm just saying.
1: That's your fault.
2: Yeah, I know, right?
1: That is
2: but
1: your fault.
2: Watching his last game was so emotional because...
0: Just had to throw that in there.
2: As you should. Yeah, yeah, the goal. Well, he's the goalkeeper for Mexico. Well, he retired. Mm-hmm. But it was very emotional watching his last game because he also received a legacy patch. And apparently this sparked a controversy in like the soccer world because this is kind of like a new thing that FIFA's doing. And icons like Lionel Messi and Cristiano Ronaldo have received them. But in order to receive a legacy patch, you have had to been in the World Cup at least 5 different times.
0: Oh, really?
2: And he's been in 6 different times. But the thing is that from the year 2006 through 2010, he didn't play. So he was in the World Cup, but he was on the roster,
1: but I don't think he ever took a snap in a sense. Like he never got in the game.
2: And so that's why there was this controversy of like, wait, well, he didn't really play those years. Why is
0: but
2: he getting...
0: But he was active, though,
1: hell
0: right?
1: Yeah.
0: He was
2: yes.
0: And I don't want to say participation trophy or anything like that. Everybody gets one, but he was active.
2: Yeah, mm-hmm. He was. And then after that, like, he did so much for the Mexican team.
0: Oh,
2: and,
0: my God.
2: You know, he saved so many goals.
1: Bro.
2: Even the last game, like, the last goal that we scored, the last right. goal that was because of his the way that he threw the ball. So, like,
1: he kicked the ball,
2: yeah, threw the ball with the hands.
0: Yeah. She wanted to get disqualified already.
2: He was the reason why they scored the third goal. And so, like, I just love that he's getting the recognition and watching him, like, exit the field was such, like, an emotional feeling. He took his family on the field.
1: He's a legend, bro.
2: Legend, man.
3: Memo, what a way to end your career just now out there. How do you sum up your emotions?
4: Oh, it was difficult because I have to be concentrated to be focus in the game. I just feel grateful with the people that the way that they receive me, also with the staff for giving me this opportunity at the end of my career, also with my family. Without the support of my family, this was impossible to do it. No, I'm very happy to share this with the Mexican fans, happy to finish also my career in Mexico in our Cup, playing some minutes, and actually happy, very happy.
0: Can't knock it.
1: That's yeah. awesome.
2: I mean, that's his baby. The only thing he knew.
1: Compa.
2: And my first love from him came from the movie, the novela Rebelde.
1: He
2: came on Rebelde a little bit, but you know, he came out a little bit, and after that, and then I kept watching his games, and I'm like, yeah. That's my
0: I
2: guy.
0: Think so. I
2: yeah.
0: think that's my guy. But congratulations,
2: shout out Memo.
0: Man. And you can't knock the hustle and you can't knock the career.
2: Ochoa.
0: There it is,
2: Ochoa.
0: Man.
2: Ochoa. Ochoa.
1: Hell yeah.
0: I was just going to see how long y'all were going to do it.
1: I didn't know when to stop.
0: Yeah. Hey, dude, both of y'all were like, dude, when do we stop?
2: Right.
0: You know, when you're at a concert, you're like, do we all sit down yet?
2: Right.
0: Or when do we stop applauding?
1: I'd be doing these watch parties and I'd be like, man, he called, start the chant. And I'm like, damn, when do I stop? I just started this.
2: Right.
0: Y'all continue to hang with us in the neighborhood.

0: calling for insurance.
1: I was calling about a charge that I have here for $1,151.27, and it says that there's framing and a queen-size bed.
0: Okay.
1: And my name is Luther, and the last name is Lufe, L-U-F-F-E-I-G-H.
0: It says that it was picked up by your wife.
1: By my wife. Are there any, like, cameras there at the store? She has short, long blonde hair with, like, an afro with a small mustache, smooth face. Look kind of like Martha Stewart if she looked like Beyonce. She kind of looked like Rihanna if you have your eyes closed.
0: Sir, I'm confused why you're describing her.
1: I'm just going to be honest with you. I caught her dating another man, and I jumped out the car to say something to them, and he knocked out my two front teeth and banged the back of my head up against the concrete, so she know I can't fight. It just hurts.
0: Listen,
1: can I ask you this, furniture lady?
0: Yeah.
1: Why do women cheat?
0: I am not sure.
1: Why did you cheat?
0: Okay, I simply take calls for furniture.
1: I haven't had a new bed in 11 years.
0: You need to come in here and get a new bed. But
1: why would I get a new bed when my wife is another man on the new bed that I just paid for?
0: You seem not confident, Luther.
1: Would you be confident whistling out to your kids and your kids dialing 911 and telling security that's not my father?
0: Oh, God.
1: So if you continue to sell beds to, you know, these harlots.
0: You're attacking me. I've done nothing wrong.
1: I don't know what all three of y'all did on that bed. You want to show me the tape, freak?
0: No.
1: I'm going to go pick my wife up, and we'll be there in about 45 minutes.
0: We don't need people like you coming into the store.
1: Oh, people like you. Okay, there it is. I've heard that before.
0: Oh, God,
1: people like you.
0: Yeah.
1: No. Don't worry about people like me. The victims. Goodbye from the people like me.
0: No.
2: Phone taps on the tins. Every hour, every day. Right here at Big Boy's Neighborhood.
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0: El Paso's old school Hot 93.5. And do continue to hang with us in the neighborhood. Luigi, what you got?
1: Yo, we got to talk about this post that I saw, man. It said American foods that people in other countries find confusing, outstanding, or downright disgusting.
2: Oh, I can imagine.
1: And there's a lot of people visiting the U.S. right now for the World Cup, bro. And there's one thing, one condiment that a lot of people are tripping out on.
0: I know exactly what it is. Y'all continue to hang with us in the neighborhood.

0: 93.5 El Paso's old school.
1: Big boy.
2: Big boy.
1: All right, now Luigi is up in here. What up, Ludo?
3: Oh, let's talk about our favorite subject, food.
0: Oh, my gosh, man. Everything right, it comes back to food. Yeah.
3: 1,000%. No, but I saw this cool post, man, and it said American foods that people in other countries find confusing, outstanding, or downright disgusting. And with so many people visiting the U.S. right now with the World Cup, it's like, it's wild because you know that a lot of people from other countries are just realizing that the U.S. has ranch dressing?
0: That's crazy. Yeah, dude, they are losing their minds over ranch dressing and portions as
4: Europeans, indeed, the whole world have come to the U.S. for the World Cup, and they are, I am proud to say, going absolutely crazy for American food.
5: Mm-hmm. The best thing on the internet right now is Europeans discovering American food culture. Like, can you imagine going to another country for the first time and discovering ranch? Ranch. This girl is losing her mind over trying ranch for the first time, and I don't blame her. If I went my whole life never trying ranch and I came to the States and I had ranch, my mind would explode.
4: Check out this Scottish dude.
3: What about mac
4: discovering
3: and cheese,
4: American
3: bro?
4: Mac and cheese.
6: Oh. Wow. Look at the size of that. That's one mac and cheese. That is outrageous. It's just like gooey cheese. Look at that. That is absolutely filthy. Get through the crust underneath. It's just like gooey cheese. Look at that. Gooey. That's metal.
7: No, because you want it all so fat.
3: Yeah. Wait till they discover In and Out with the 4x4, big dog.
0: Oh, my gosh, man. Hey, dude, like, you go to other countries. Like, you go to Japan. There's times in Japan where I have to order, like, 2 or 3 entrees.
3: Oh, okay, gotcha.
0: Because you get so used to portions here. Yeah. Where you be like, man, that's it? You know what I'm saying? But, yeah. They got to, like, I remember my guys used to come here from Japan for the first time.
3: Yeah.
0: They would see the portion sizes and couldn't believe how much food we have.
3: Oh, my God.
0: But it's wild. I've seen people that's actually traveling back or they stocking up on ranch dressing because certain places in the world, they don't have it.
3: Some airports are warning people, like, just put it in your check-in bag. Don't bring it on your carry-on.
0: Yeah, don't have to throw it away.
3: Ranch dressing. That's hilarious,
2: dude,
3: right?
2: Dude, that's like when I go to Mexico and my mom makes me bring, like, queso, crema, all of that.
0: Hey, man, let me tell you what Adios. I do love in Mexico as well. And not just because I eat crazy in Mexico.
3: Yeah. Mm-hmm.
0: But also, dude, the Doritos from Mexico.
3: Oh, yeah, different,
2: those
3: bro.
2: Hit different.
0: Just a little spicy Doritos. And they're different even here.
2: Yeah.
0: But, oh, my gosh, man. It's like a different twist over there. But I know people coming here got to look at places and say, oh, this is amazing.
3: Oh, yeah. Imagine them going, like, discovering Jack in the Box and seeing the Munchie Box and be like, you can order fries
2: and
3: a burger and you get a Coke and you can order 2 tacos with it. And you can
2: big ass soda too.
0: Like, hell yeah. $8
3: waffles.
0: That's got to be crazy.
2: Imagine life without ranch, though. Like, I can't imagine life without
0: ranch. Hey, man, let me tell you. One time, this was years ago, Mighty. Mm-hmm. I was in London, over in England, right? Uh-huh. And I had our guy, Jason, send me some ranch dressing because they didn't have it there.
3: No.
2: What were you eating?
0: Just for my salads and everything.
2: Oh, yeah.
0: Yeah.
2: And
0: it had to go through. I never got it, though.
3: Oh, damn.
0: Yeah.
2: Did you eat the salad?
0: Well, I still ate, you know, at that time I was 500 pounds, so I ate everything.
2: Oh, okay.
0: You know what I'm saying? I was like, well, if the ranch don't come, I'll just put some of this melted butter on my salad. You know? Yeah, man. Is there anything, like, there's some people that say, man, I would never have eaten that. You know what I'm saying? Is there anything that you thought that you would never do that you do now?
3: I discovered sushi late, bro. I discovered sushi like when I was like 18. My buddy had a birthday party at a sushi, and I was like, why is he having this place at a sushi spot? No one, not everybody likes sushi. And I've never had it before. And he was just like, just try it, bro. And I'm like, I don't want this fancy stuff.
2: This fancy stuff.
3: And blah, blah, blah. And then I tried it, and I was like, oh, yeah, I'll take some more.
0: Hey, man, I never thought that I would look at certain people.
3: Yeah.
0: When I was, you know, because when I was young, I was the one that people called, you know, the authorities. You know what I'm saying? I was just,
3: yeah.
0: And so now I'm the guy that looked at me like, hey, pull your pants up. What's going on with you? You know, what did you think you'd never do that you do now? Hit us up. 866-246-8923. Big boy.
2: Big boy.
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0: 93.5. Big Boys Neighborhood. All righty now. Your chance to speak on it. What did you think you never do that you do now? We're going to bring Nadia into the neighborhood to see what's going on. Nadia, hello.
1: Hello.
0: Hello there, Nadia. Nadia, what city are you calling from?
1: I'm calling from Chino.
0: Chino up in here. Nadia, what did you think you never do that you do now, Nadia?
1: I never thought that I would date somebody younger than me.
0: Go ahead now. I heard that. All right. Hey, man. People say it.
2: I do say that.
0: Like, oh, that's gross. How could he? Is he immature? And then,
1: I would always say, there is no way. And then guys that were like 2 years younger than me would come up to me and I'd be like, oh, hell no.
0: Really?
1: And then now I'm dating somebody that's 16 years younger than me.
0: Whoa! 16 years?
3: That's awesome.
1: 16.
0: Wow. Yes. Nadia, do you have kids?
1: I have a kid with him. I had kids prior.
0: Okay.
1: I had two, and then we have a kid together.
0: I heard that. Wow. So 16-year age difference.
3: Wow.
1: What made... 41, and he's 25.
0: Oh, Lord have mercy. You're 41, and he's 25? All righty, now, yes. How old is your oldest kid before him?
1: My oldest kid, well, right now she's 13.
0: All righty, and he's...
1: So when we met, she was 9.
0: Wow, that's crazy. I heard that. Yeah. Wow. So what made it different for you? You would trip off for 2 years. Now there's a 16-year-old difference. What was different about him?
1: He just took charge in our dates. For our first date, we went to a Dodger game playoff.
0: I heard that.
1: A playoff game. And then our second date, he flew me to Texas for a Cowboys game.
0: Oh, man. Wow. All right. So y'all had the same common interest and everything.
1: Yes. She was like, once the same teams. We like sports.
0: She was like, once Mookie Betts came to bat, I knew it.
3: Wow.
0: what you saying over there, Quest?
4: So they met when he was 21?
0: Yeah. Well,
1: correct. Yes.
3: Go ahead
0: now.
3: Yeah, where'd you guys meet? At a bar or college?
0: His college graduation?
1: At his high school graduation, actually. No,
0: I'm
1: just kidding.
0: Yeah, you better not. You're messing around being the files.
1: Yeah. No, we actually met at a friend's barbecue, not even at a bar or anything like that. It was at a friend's barbecue.
0: Oh, I heard that. And look, it works now. What did you think you never do that you do now? Hit us up, Big Boys Neighborhood.

0: El Paso's old school Hot 93.5. Big Boys Neighborhood, what did you think you'd never do that you do now? We're going to bring Crystal into the neighborhood and see what's going down with Crystal. Crystal, hello.
1: Hello.
0: Hello there, Crystal. Crystal, what city are you calling from?
1: I'm calling from La Puente, in the San Gabriel Valley.
0: Come on now. We know it, love. All righty now, Crystal, what did you think you never do that you do now?
1: Well, you know, growing up in a Mexican family, I have a lot of tío Jesús, primo Jesús, chulis, you know? Mm-hmm. And I used to tell myself in college, like, oh, you know, I'm never going to date somebody whose name is Jesús. That's so paisa. No offense. And I've been with my husband now for 13 years.
0: And his name
1: His name is Jesus. There he
2: is. That's a Michuli.
0: Yeah, man. Hey, man. And our Jesus, he's on the road right now doing some comedy. Right. But you said you never dated Jesus. You had a name. Yeah. Oh, man.
3: Too
0: paisa. Hey, man, what about when you first met your husband and he introduced himself? Were you like, ah.
1: I know, I was, yeah, we were friends. We were friends first, and I thought, oh, I can't, you know, he's not for me. His name is Jesus. <Yeah. laughs>
3: Red flag. If your name is Jesus, red flag.
0: I love it, though, because, you know, at some point, that's when you start thinking, like, oh, my God, I'm falling in love with Jesus. Hey, Crystal,
1: I tell youngsters, like, never say never, because that's what you're going to end up with.
0: I tell people the same thing. Never say never. Give yourself a little out.
2: So your family party is always, hey, tocayo, hey, tocayo, hey, tocayo. Jesus, yeah. Jesus, Jesus.
3: Yeah, for real.
0: Hey, man,
1: chewy all the time.
0: Did people know that you weren't going to date, like, a certain name? Like a Jesus?
1: Yeah, I was never secretive about it, and I think it's funny. So, like, when I tell them the story, but yeah, they don't hate me or anything.
0: Right.
3: So funny.
0: Well, I wish you and Jesus many more years.
3: Yes.
0: Oh, you know what I'm saying?
1: Thank you.
0: You're more than welcome, and you found them. All righty, let's bring David into the neighborhood to see what's going down with David. Had to save it for David. David, hello.
4: Hello.
0: Hello there, David. David, what city are you calling from?
4: This is David from Torrance.
0: You got everything. David, what did you think you never do that you do now?
4: Growing up, going to the grocery store, I remember my mom opening up the eggs, making sure there's no cracked eggs in there. Like, man, this is embarrassing. I'm that parent now, man.
0: Yep. I'm that guy.
3: That's real, bro.
0: Hey, man, yeah, and I'll move a dozen around. Right. Like, nah, this is cracked.
3: I checked my strawberries.
0: Yeah, like, you see that big one? Yeah. Sometimes I even move some strawberries. Yeah. We're saying too much. What did you think you never do that you do now? Hit us up, Big Boys Neighborhood.
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0: 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Big Boys Neighborhood.
1: Oh, man, these phone lines. I love it.
0: I love it. Hit us up, man. What did you think you never do that you do now? We're going to bring Anonymous into the neighborhood. I don't know why this would be Anonymous, but guess we'll find out. Anonymous, hello.
2: Hello.
0: Hello there. Anonymous, what did you think you would never do that you do now?
2: Big, I said I would never talk to or date more than one person at a time, and I'm doing it.
0: Now I see why you're anonymous. Right. Go ahead now. I heard, so are you dating two or few?
2: Few.
0: I heard that.
3: But you're not exclusive though, right? Like, it's not an actual relationship. You're just seeing them so often. It's not like...
2: Right. I'm not like cheating. I don't have like double life or nothing like that. But still, like, I used to be like, how do people juggle? Like, oh, I got dinner with this one this night, and then we're going on the trip with this one other. I was always like, who has time for that? Like,
3: that's so true. Memory,
2: so everybody has the same nickname because I'm not trying to make no mistakes.
3: Oh, my God.
0: That is, hey, and you know what, Anonymous? I'm not going to even ask you the nickname because that would just totally blow you out the water. But, yeah, you know, because I'll see people all the time and be like, I'll never go back with somebody that cheated on me. Then life is like, damn, you arrived.
3: Yeah.
0: You arrived. But let me ask you this, Anonymous. Do any of the guys know that you're seeing other guys?
4: Or girls?
2: Well, there's no girls.
0: Okay.
2: One guy does know. He knows everything. He just does not care. Like, he's been around for, like, a long time. We be on and off, so.
0: I heard that.
2: But the other, he's just like, whatever.
0: Hey, man, to put up with it, though, for him to put up with it, it's bomb.
3: Yeah.
0: Whatever you talking about or whatever you got. I'm like, all right, as long as you come back to me.
3: I love that.
0: Anonymous, as long as it's a boomerang, go on and come back. You know what I'm saying?
3: She got a whole roster.
0: she got a starting three.
3: Right.
0: I ain't mad at you, Anonymous.
1: I love it.
3: I want her for president.
0: Yeah. Well, we got somebody. Is that Shalon we bringing into the neighborhood?
4: Yeah, Shalon.
0: All right, let's bring Shalon into the neighborhood. Shalon, hello.
5: Hello.
0: Hello there,
5: hi,
0: Shalon.
5: Guys.
0: Doing amazing, Shalon, calling from the salon. Alrighty now, Shalon. What did you think you'd never do, Shalon, that you do now?
5: I said I would never be the type of parent that would party with their children. My son and I hang out, we party, we go out of town together, we clap. I'm like, he's such a dope individual.
0: But I love it.
5: And so we have a ball. He's one of like my best friends.
0: I hope
5: and,
0: I can have that with
5: 30,
0: my kids.
5: I'll be 50. And we look more like brother and sister, I guess, too. That might make it a little bit better. But he's actually a dope human being. I'm like, I want to hang around you all the time.
0: Hey, man, I love it, man. I love hanging out with my kids. I love hanging out with my son is in college now. So, you know, I'm not as cool anymore.
5: Yeah.
0: But my daughter.
5: When they graduate that sense and they become their own individual, it's like you see a different transition. And I absolutely love the man that he is. And,
0: I love it.
5: Yeah, we hang out. We drink. We party together. And it's so awesome.
0: Cool. Do you smoke weed?
5: I do not.
0: Okay. I'm about to say, did you ever pass on the blunt? You're like, here you go, son.
4: Woman.
0: Yeah, what'd she say?
4: She's a wing woman.
0: Yeah.
4: Son.
0: Hey, that's a good dude over there. You need to go holler at him. What did you think you never do that you do now? Hit us up, Big Boys Neighborhood.

0: May I help you?
1: I would like to speak to somebody on personnel, please.
0: I'm the first assistant.
1: Of personnel?
0: Of the store.
1: Okay, well, it's about an application that I put in, sir.
0: Yeah.
1: And I haven't got a call back. It's been almost 18 months, and I was wondering, should I come down and fill out another application, or did you guys overlook me or lose it, or you guys don't want a brother working?
0: No, I just don't have any openings at the present.
1: You don't? Is it my fault? Am I to blame here? Or is there a direction you can point me in?
0: What you don't understand is...
1: Now you're talking to me like I'm a child.
0: Well, that's how you're talking to me.
1: Okay.
0: I talk to people the way they talk to me.
1: Okay, well, how tomo dabasha yuni ishibango uklach? Do you speak Japanese?
0: No, I do not.
1: Well, you can't talk to people the way that they talk to you.
0: Are we calling for a job or what?
1: I just need work. I got bills and things are really starting to stack up here, man. And I'm like up against the wall right now.
0: Listen to me.
1: But are you guys hiring?
0: No, I'm not. Not at the present time.
1: When do you think you'll be hiring?
0: I have
1: because
0: no
1: now,
0: idea.
1: Well, but I can sweep up the shop. I can bust up the shit for
0: you. I don't have any.
1: Please, anything.
0: Yeah, you hold me up and doing what I got to do.
1: You know what? I can come down there and help you do what you got to do if you just give me a chance.
0: No, you can't.
1: Now, what time can I come in and sign this application?
0: You can't come.

0: Paso's old school Hot 93.5. And do continue to hang with us in the neighborhood. Louis G, what you got?
1: Jay-Z just announced an 8-part series documentary coming to HBO. Oh, yeah. We'll tell you all the details next.
0: I'm a doc guy too, man. Yep. Believe that. We'll speak on it. Y'all continue to hang with us in the neighborhood. Big boys. Big

0: El Paso's old school, Hot 93.5. Big Boy Neighborhood. Mariana's in the neighborhood. Marty to the potty. What you got?
1: All right, so I'm sure you guys have already seen the video of A$AP Rocky. You know, he's performing in Arizona. You know, he's on his Don't Be Dumb tour right now.
0: Yep. Mm-hmm.
1: And in one of the concerts, in that specific concert, he was shouting out like that, you know, if any girls are out there, that he would have effed them if he was single.
0: This is A$AP here.
2: Ladies, where the like Scottsdale, Phoenix, all that. They was just like, that's where all the pretty ladies in America at. They in Arizona, bro. Thank God y'all didn't know me when I was single, because I would have shot you if you was pretty.
0: There it is. Right. Thank God y'all didn't know me if I, when I was single, because I would have.
1: Yeah.
3: You know. Oh,
1: y'all. Right. Oh, yeah. And social media is giving him so much backlash right now because, you know, he's with Rihanna, you know, he's with a billionaire. Everyone's saying like these comments of like, he's about to fumble. Like, and it's like that thing where like, where do you draw the line in a relationship? Because at the end of the day, he is an artist and he does have to hype out the crowd, you know?
0: Yeah, man. And he gave it to all the ladies that's out there.
1: Right.
0: It's like, you know, everywhere he goes, he's going to say how beautiful the ladies are. Mm-hmm. You know, they got the best women here in Houston. They got the best women here in Los Angeles. They got the best. And I'm telling you, man, with so many things going on, when I saw Marty, like, the blowback, mm-hmm. I was like, this is it?
1: Yeah,
3: right?
0: You know what I'm saying? Like, I'm pretty sure that Rihanna, that didn't even phase. I know I don't feel like that phased Rihanna.
1: Rihanna's been at a lot of the concerts, and I'm loving it because she's, like, literally with the fans. She's, like, taking videos of them. But yeah, I don't know. I feel like, I'm not going to lie, when I did see that, it kind of gave me the ick a little bit about A$AP.
0: Really?
1: Yes, just a little bit because I'm a huge Rihanna fan, but I'm also an A$AP Rocky fan. Like, I love both of them together. I like his music separately from her music. But, like, I think it's just the fact that, like, does that make her look dumb? But also, she's not saying anything. Like, what do people have to say,
4: I do think that maybe that it got triggered by him spotting a baddie in the audience. Like, you know what I mean?
1: Yeah.
4: Like, that's just something you don't just come. That's something that just comes out, like, when you, not spontaneous, but when you see something like, damn,
3: hide the front. Like,
1: exactly. It was a specific one first.
0: I think he's an entertainer and a performer. Yeah, and I think it was it could have been somebody. It sounded like a broad stroke.
3: Mm-hmm. Yeah, for sure.
0: You know what I'm saying? And I would say this, bro. I would double and triple down. And I would make that just a part of my tour.
1: Yeah.
0: You know what I'm saying? Like, I can't believe all the things that's going on in the world.
3: Yeah.
0: That this is what people are tripping off of. That's just like somebody say, man, bro, if you would have known me before, man, I used to drink a whole lot, man. I used to fight everybody. And, but it's different because he's married. Yeah. But saying that, I don't know.
1: I mean, he is Pretty Boy Flacco. I don't know. I still like both of them, but it did give me the ick when I saw that. You know, obviously because I love Rihanna, but I do wonder if he's going to continue doing that. I mean, we did see that he broke up a fight as well, and he took them on stage. So, you know, I think he's an entertainer.
0: He didn't say that to the two guys that was about to fight. He was like, man.
1: Yeah.
0: Back in the days, I would have F both of y'all. I mean, y'all. You know, now I would go back into somebody fight. I say, hey, back in the days, I would have fought all y'all.
4: Can we also talk about the fact that he clarified that he wasn't wearing a thong on stage? Remember those pictures that came out?
1: Oh, yeah.
0: Oh,
4: it was like, they clarified it was like a wireless microphone pack belt.
1: Apparently,
4: that he was wearing.
1: Right. Yeah.
4: It wasn't a thong.
0: Okay.
4: Here,
1: people aren't falling
0: for it. I know you thought
1: that.
0: I remember you was like, oh my God.
4: I was trying to Google him. Like, where do you buy them?
1: He got that Savage Expensive. That Rihanna.
0: Like the ones you wearing. You know what I'm saying? This dude. He was like, man, these things are starting to get uncomfortable. I'm putting on weight. And, you know, he's sitting here talking about, man, you know, I got a cheer for Mexico. I got a cheer for U.S. So I can't change my underwear.
1: Right.
0: This is crazy, man, what it smell like in here. All right, y'all continue to hang out with us in the neighborhood. Big Boy.

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1: Big Boys Neighborhood. All right, we're going to go ahead and get on out of here. Definitely want to thank you guys for hanging out with us in the neighborhood. We enjoyed having you in the neighborhood. Hopefully you enjoyed hanging out with us in the neighborhood as well, man. We did get a chance to speak on some, what did you think you'd never do that you do now? My thing is that I do now that I never thought I would never do. I didn't like steak. Like, growing up as a kid, I didn't like steak. Like, I can eat steak now, but steak always felt like dinner to me. You know what I'm saying?
2: Gotcha.
1: It just felt like my mom was like, oh, we're having steak. And I'm just like, oh, to this day, I can't eat beef stew. Do y'all know what beef stew is?
2: Oh, yeah.
1: Yeah, to this day, I can't eat beef stew, man.
2: Really?
1: It just reminds me of, like, hard times.
0: Gotcha.
1: Like, you know what I'm saying? Like, I'm straight on that. Is there anything that you do now that you never thought that you would do?
3: Yeah, I do. Definitely wake up early on the weekends, like,
1: oh, really?
3: For no reason. It's like my brain just wakes up and I get so mad. Even if I like didn't sleep well the night before, it's like my brain would just automatically wake up in the morning. And I feel like I didn't used to do that. Like, I would sleep and just sleep until, like, I don't know, whenever I wanted to wake up.
1: People knew before, like, doing morning shows at some capacity. People, because, you know, in certain places we don't do the morning show, but our flagship station, you know what I'm saying, we're the morning show.
3: Yeah.
1: And I've been doing mornings for going on 30 years now. And people knew, like, don't even contact me. I was never a morning person. Even when they first offered me the morning show, I was like, nah, I'm straight.
3: Right.
1: I don't want to do that. Yeah, I was never, and to this day, still, I'm not a morning person. I just get up and then we go to work.
3: Right.
1: You know what I'm saying? Also, we're speaking about how Jay-Z announced his HBO docuseries is going to be with Rick Rubin.
0: That should be
1: going to be an 8-part docuseries, which I think is amazing, man. And like I was saying, I think we're going to have some Jay-Z time from now on towards the end of the year, bro. I think he's going to be, we're seeing Jay-Z as an artist. You seeing him stepping out more?
3: They
1: did a whole little session, a sit down and everything, man. So we're speaking on that. And also, man, shout out once again to Barack Obama. Sat down with the fellas from All the Smoke with Stack and Matt Barnes. Mm-hmm. And he was just speaking about how, you know, how he lives rent-free. He said he got a suite.
3: Right. He got Trump's land.
1: Head. Yeah. Oh, you know what I'm saying? Like, yeah, I got an acre. in that dude's head.
0: Yeah, man. I just asked ChatGPT. I said, list all the things that Trump has blamed Obama for. And, list
1: we're trying to get out of here
0: wild.
1: Right now. We're going to have to probably start the show off.
0: I scrolled like 5 times and it's still
1: do
0: going.
1: This at the end?
3: Wrap it up.
1: This is the show closed, Lou. You can't come with that. We'll be here for another 2-3 hours.
0: My man vacation's in his head, dog.
1: Yeah, man. A major way.
0: Crazy, bro.
1: The tide is high. But thank you guys for hanging out with us. You know, maybe you don't. You know what I'm saying? But thank you guys for hanging out with us. Enjoy the rest of your day. We're Big Boys Neighborhood, and we are gone. 3, 2, 1. Yo, what up, y'all? It's your partner, Big Boy.
0: Big Boy.
1: Big Boy Neighborhood. Hope you're having the best weekend ever. Make sure that you're back in the neighborhood for our next Get Down, man. We're going to speak. Jay-Z announces an HBO docuseries with Rick Rubin. Dope. It's going to be Jay-Z time. Yep. And also, is there something that you do now that you thought you would never do? We want to hear from you. We want you to speak on it. And we got your funny phone taps from Mr. Luther Lufay every hour at 10 minutes after. It is Big Boy's Neighborhood right here on your radio.
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1: The big inside of the culture went down last night, the BET Awards hosted by Drewski. Some of your favorite moments, let me know. 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

0: El Paso's old school Hot 93.5. It's Monday Fun Day. It's Asher Tui's on air. Some of the biggest moments in the culture happened last night at the BET Awards. Yes, I was there. Yes, I had some behind the scenes moments, some interviews, content, all that. You can see it on my anything, anywhere at ASHLEE on air. There's so much for tapping in with us. He performed last night as well, Rick Ross. What was your favorite, by the way? Because obviously, you know, for me, it's going to be Kehlani and Cardi. That's who came up next. We got SWV on the way.
1: Good thing.
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Hot 93.5, El Paso's old school. He's going to obviously bring the party to Vegas at our iHeartRadio Music Festival. I'm talking about Snoop. Here's another bit of G thing. I got Bruno in 3 minutes.

0: El Paso's old school Hot 93.5. So 4th of July is literally upcoming this weekend. Also in New Orleans, it is Essence Fest. So clearly, there's a lot of things to spend money on. And you're going to need some cash to get anywhere in the country to take a trip to celebrate our country's 250th. So I'm trying to hook you up with free money. And your next keyword is rolling up at 2 o'clock on the dot. So listen up for that keyword. Enter it in, and that's going to be your shot to win some cash. I got J-Dub next and J-Lo on the way.
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house is old school. 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Thanks so much for tapping in. If you missed it, oh, hey, we got it again. 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Got 50 on the way.

Cool Hot 93.5. $2,500 has your name on it. 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And this is the last week we're doing it, too. So Friday, July 3rd is the last day. We're trying to give you this money so you can go anywhere in the country. So if I were you, I'd be a little diligent. I'd pay a little attention. And I would set an alarm every single day to enter them keywords and win this.

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El Paso's old school Hot 93.5. Brian G, back at it with you on a Monday. Got Sean Paul and temperature in 4 minutes and 5 o'clock today. 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

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Lauryn Hill picked up the Living Legend Icon Award and performed at the BET Awards last night. It's the Fugees.

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0: El Paso's old school Hot 93.5. What's up, Brian Sheet? Getting it in with you on a Monday. Throwback's on the way. Cameron and Hey Ma. Rob Bass and DJ Easy Rock. It Takes Two and Dr. Dre and Snoop Dogg. The next episode. Snoop Dogg's got his hands in everything. He's got his own weed line, obviously. Got a cookbook. He's got his own alcohol brand, of course. And through his Dr. Bombay Creamery, now he's got his own popsicle. But it's called a Snoopsicle. Raspberry, cherry, and lime sherbet pops just in time for the 4th of July. You can pick them up at Costco. Dr. Bombay, the creamery, founded by his son, inspired by Snoop's father and his dairy farm roots. I bet you didn't know that about Snoop. Snoop's daddy was a dairy farmer. So it's actually a family-owned business, like legitimately. The Snoopsicle is the first popsicle on the Dr. Bombay brand. And from what I understand, it pairs well with a little gin and juice.
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1: Brian G, hanging out with you on a Monday. Got throwbacks on the way. Got Destiny's Child, Say My Name. 50 Cent, 21 Questions. And Juvenile, back that thing up. A video went viral of Brandon Marshall making his kid run as punishment, like in the middle of the night, like 2 a.m. or something like that. And people kind of split on social media about it. I think the older you are, the more cool with it you are. Because back in the day, we had some crazy punishments. My mom would pop me in the mouth, like with the back of her hand. Whap! Like just randomly. I learned quick just how far I could push it before I got popped in the mouth. And she used to threaten me, do you want to go to the car? Now, I don't know what was in the car, but I didn't want to go to the car. So I knew to not push it any further. My grandparents would make us pick a switch. They're Southern. They'd say, pick a switch. Go outside. Get the stick I'm going to beat you with. So the making your kid run thing, not crazy to us.

0: El Paso's old school Hot 93.5. Former NFL player Brandon Marshall catching some heat for the way he disciplines his kid. What did your mom do to you back in the day? Sherry.
1: So my mom had the attitude adjuster. That's literally what it said. It was a big, like, 4-inch wide, 1-inch thick wood board that had different sized holes drilled in it.
0: The attitude adjuster?
1: It said it in green letters, the attitude adjuster, so you knew good and well what it was for.
0: I like it. See, OG parents would use the psychological part of things just as much as the physical part of things. Now, we're going to beat you, but we're also going to play some mind games.